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2: FIFA says Gianni Infantino has their full support after a crisis meeting in Morocco. The president of the governing body's face calls to step down after controversial plans to sell stakes in a company to run the World Cup to private investors. Investigations are continuing after a stabbing in London's Covent Garden left four people injured. Police say it was an isolated mental health attack. And the number of vehicles built in the UK during the first half of the year fell by 7.5% compared to the same time last year. That's according to the Society of Motor Manufacturers and Traders. James Bowley is their spokesperson.
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2: Gianni Infantino will remain the president of FIFA after the football governing body gave him their full support following a crisis meeting in Morocco. Mr. Infantino faced criticism for his plans to sell stakes in a company to run the World Cup to private investors. A University of Cambridge professor at the centre of a plagiarism row has resigned. Professor Jason Arde has been placed under investigation. In a letter addressed to colleagues, Professor Arde says the only way to bring this chapter to an end is to walk away. Ed Miliband says the US is the UK's closest ally. It's after the Foreign Secretary held talks with his US counterpart Marco Rubio. The pair discussed efforts to reopen the Strait of Hormuz. And half of Scottish teenagers say AI has made them rethink their career goals. That's according to a new survey, which shows many teens want to learn skills that they think artificial intelligence can't replace. That's the latest from Radio News Hub. I'm Lucy Gorman-Lee.
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2: FIFA says Gianni Infantino has their full support after a crisis meeting in Morocco. The president of the football governing body has faced calls to step down after controversial plans to sell stakes in a company to run the World Cup to private investors. A Cambridge professor at the centre of a plagiarism row has quit after an investigation was launched. It's after media reports alleging that Professor Jason Arday had plagiarised his PhD thesis and other research. In a letter addressed to colleagues, he says the only way to bring this chapter to an end is to walk away. And the number of vehicles built in the UK during the first half of the year fell by 7.5%. That's according to the Society of Motor Manufacturers and Traders. James Bowley is their spokesperson.
3: There also needs to be steps taken to ensure that the UK isn't impacted by the proposed Made in Europe policies. That threatens our €80 billion a year trading relationship with the EU.
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0: Nothing like a good run at the coast, but I better head back. 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Okay, don't panic, float to live. Head back, breathe and relax.
1: Coast Guard,
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0: Eureka. 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
3: In an emergency at the coast, call 999 and ask for the Coast Guard, and please respect the water.
4: It was just another day. A familiar drive through familiar country. But then, just around the corner, came the unexpected. He'd let his speed creep a little too high as he approached a bend. And he was no longer driving at the right speed for the road. The scary thing is, he didn't even realize. Driving even a little too fast for the situation is a major cause of collisions, especially on country roads where you don't know what's around the corner. Think. Don't let your speed creep.
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2: Gianni Infantino will remain the president of FIFA after the football governing body gave him their full support following a crisis meeting in Morocco. Mr. Infantino faced criticism for his plans to sell stakes in a company to run the World Cup to private investors. A University of Cambridge professor at the centre of a plagiarism row has resigned. Professor Jason Arday has been placed under investigation. In a letter addressed to colleagues, Professor Arday says the only way to bring this chapter to an end is to walk away. Ed Miliband says the US is the UK's closest ally. It's after the Foreign Secretary held talks with his US counterpart Marco Rubio. The pair discussed efforts to reopen the Strait of Hormuz. And half of Scottish teenagers say AI has made them rethink their career goals. That's according to a new survey, which shows many teens want to learn skills that they think artificial intelligence can't replace. That's the latest from Radio News Hub. I'm Lucy Gorman-Lee.
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2: Gianni Infantino will remain the president of FIFA after the football governing body gave him their full support following a crisis meeting in Morocco. Mr. Infantino faced criticism for his plans to sell stakes in a company to run the World Cup to private investors. The plans were rejected by three confederations. Investigations are continuing after a stabbing in London's Covent Garden left four people injured. Police say it was an isolated mental health attack. A 47-year-old woman was arrested on suspicion of possession of an offensive weapon and remains in custody. Two men are being treated in hospital for non-life-threatening injuries. Almost 15,000 knives and weapons were dropped off in amnesty bins set up by the government since July last year. Patrick Green is the CEO of an anti-knife crime charity, the Ben Kinsella Trust.
3: It's a very, very complex problem. That's the reason it's been so difficult to solve. And it requires complex response over many years.
2: And one in six Brits say they're now taking drastic action to cope with the heat waves. That's according to a survey from Citizens Advice, which shows people are now missing work or booking hotels. From Radio News Hub, I'm Frankie Hess.
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Your black, white, beige, Chola descent. 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Whether life's disabilities left you outcast, but leader teased. 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
2: FIFA says Gianni Infantino has their full support after a crisis meeting in Morocco. It's after his controversial plans to sell stakes in a company to run the World Cup, which was rejected by three confederations. The man accused of killing a Scottish aid worker in Greece is expected to return to court today. The 26-year-old Afghan national is accused of murdering 38-year-old Elizabeth Jane Ross and disposing of her body in a suitcase. He's admitted to moving the body, but not the murder. Government-backed amnesty bins set up to reduce knife crime have seen almost 15,000 weapons being surrendered. Patrick Green is from the anti-knife crime charity, the Ben Kinsella Trust.
3: There's still a long way to go. These figures are still far too high, but it shows that, you know, tackling knife crime over a broad number of issues is more likely to bring results than focusing just in one particular area.
2: And the government's announced a change to mental health services in what's been dubbed the biggest redesign in a generation. A raft of new mental health centres are to open in libraries, banks and other high street locations across England to get people support earlier, closer to home. From Radio News Hub, I'm Frankie Hess. 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
0: BGM weather.
2: Sunny spells with scattered showers beginning to fade by the afternoon, but a few continuing across the northwest. Less windy than yesterday and still cool, but warm in the sun with a high of 23 degrees Celsius.
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2: Gianni Infantino will remain the president of FIFA after the football governing body gave him their full support following a crisis meeting in Morocco. Mr. Infantino faced criticism for his plans to sell stakes in a company to run the World Cup to private investors. The plans were rejected by three confederations. A University of Cambridge professor at the centre of a plagiarism row has resigned, Lucy Gorman-Lee reports.
3: Jason Arday is a professor of sociology of education and became Cambridge's youngest black professor in 2023. Now he's left his position after being placed under investigation following media reports alleging he plagiarised his PhD thesis and other research. In a letter addressed to colleagues, Professor Arday says the only way to bring this chapter to an end is to walk away.
2: Investigations continue into a stabbing at Covent Garden described as an isolated mental health attack. Four people were injured. Two of them are being treated for non-life-threatening injuries in hospital. A 47-year-old woman was arrested on suspicion of possession of an offensive weapon and assault. Conservative leader Kemi Badenoch under fire over her decision to appoint a man previously jailed for anti-Semitism as a party advisor. Joshua Bonehill Payne withdrew his candidacy in a local council election next year, but Ms. Badenoch says she's glad he'll still work with the party. He was convicted of racially aggravated harassment of Labour peer Luciana Berger in 2016. Over 15,000 weapons have been handed in at amnesty bins set up by the government to tackle knife crime. Patrick Green from the anti-knife crime charity the Ben Kinsella Trust says more needs to be done to solve the complex issue.
4: We not only need strong law enforcement to take knives off the streets, we need to do more to stop it happening in the first place. Prevention and early intervention, reaching young people earlier, so the Ben Kinsella Trust does, helping them stay safe.
2: And Newcastle have appointed Matthias Yeisler as their new head coach after Eddie Howe stepped down. The Magpies are understood to have paid upwards of £9 million to secure his services from Saudi club Al Ahly. It means a record 9 Premier League clubs will begin the season under new managers. From Radio News Hub, I'm Frankie Hairsign.
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2: Gianni Infantino's apologised after being forced to abandon plans to sell stakes in a company to run the World Cup, but he will stay on as FIFA president. The plans were firmly rejected by three continental confederations, with UEFA threatening to boycott their competitions. Manchester City manager Enzo Maresca has praised his players' pre-season efforts as they prepare to launch their bid to regain the Premier League title. He spoke after his side's 3-1 victory over the K-League All-Stars in Seoul.
6: Day by day, I can see that the players, they are doing the effort to show that. And at the same time, again, it's very important that I can see that they trust the job that we are doing.
2: In other football news, Newcastle have appointed Matthias Yeisler as their new head coach following Eddie Howe's departure. LIV Golf has announced it's reached an agreement with a new lead investor. The news comes after Saudi Arabia's public investment fund said it would withdraw funding, which brought the future of the tour into doubt. And Foslas Racecourse has announced it's brought forward the start of next Wednesday's action due to a possible clash with a solar eclipse.
0: BGM weather.
2: Sunny spells with scattered showers beginning to fade by the afternoon, but a few continuing across the northwest. Less windy than yesterday and still cool, but warm in the sun with a high of 23 degrees Celsius.
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0: some radio news. I'm Frankie Hairsign. FIFA says Gianni Infantino has their full support after a crisis meeting. The president of the football governing body has faced calls to step down. The man accused of killing a Scottish aid worker in Greece is expected to return to court today. Government-backed amnesty bins set up to reduce knife crime have seen almost 15,000 weapons being surrendered. The government's announced a change to mental health services in what's been dubbed the biggest redesign in a generation. It'll be set up in places like libraries and banks. And Oscar-winning actress Brenda Flicker's funeral will be held in Dublin today.
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2: Gianni Infantino has apologised over plans to sell stakes in a private company to run the World Cup, but he will stay on as FIFA president. Yesterday, he held a crisis meeting in Morocco where FIFA gave him his full backing, but some have raised concerns the declaration could spark open warfare in world football politics. Elsewhere, a raft of new mental health centres are set to open in libraries, banks and other high street locations across England in a set of measures announced by the Prime Minister. Holly Hughes reports.
3: Officials also announced that more people in a mental health crisis will be given specialist care in dedicated mental health emergency departments rather than waiting in busy A&Es. Andy Burnham says the new centres will be a lifeline for the thousands of people who are waiting months for help. We can expect 100 new community mental health centres and 59 dedicated mental health emergency departments that don't require referral. It's been dubbed the biggest redesign of mental health services in a generation.
2: The man accused of killing a Scottish aid worker in Greece is expected to return to court today. A 26-year-old Afghan national is accused of murdering a 38-year-old Elizabeth Jane Ross and disposing of her body in a suitcase later found in a derelict building. He's admitted to moving the body, but not the murder. Conservative leader Kemi Badenoch facing backlash after appointing a man convicted of an anti-Semitic attack as a party advisor. Joshua Bonehill Paynes now stood down in a council election next year. In 2016, he was jailed for racially aggravated harassment of Labour peer Luciana Berger. Almost 15,000 knives and weapons were dropped off in amnesty bins set up by the government since July last year. Patrick Green is the CEO of anti-knife crime charity the Ben Kinsella Trust.
4: It's a very, very complex problem. That's the reason it's been so difficult to solve. And it requires, you know, complex response over many years. And this is what we're pushing the government to continue to do.
2: And half of Scottish teenagers say AI has made them rethink their career goals. That's according to a new survey which shows many teens that want to learn skills they think artificial intelligence can't replace. 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
2: Sunny spells with scattered showers beginning to fade by the afternoon, but a few continuing across the northwest. Less windy than yesterday and still cool, but warm in the sun with a high of 23 degrees Celsius.
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2: 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Coming up on your left side, the lesser spotted, true or false poser. And if you look straight ahead, next to the headphones, Scotty Spotlight. And just emerging from the swamp there on the right, it's only a pair of Paul Scott's dance pants.
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2: FIFA's backing of Gianni Infantino could spark open warfare in world football politics. It's understood anger amongst national associations is only being further intensified by the stance. Yesterday, the world football body reaffirmed their support for Infantino, whilst also acknowledging mistakes have been made over plans to have a private company run the World Cup. The government's announced a change to mental health services in what's been dubbed the biggest redesign in a generation. Holly Hughes has more.
3: A raft of new mental health centres are set to open in libraries, banks and other high street locations across England to get people support earlier, closer to home. They'll be offering walk-in support where people can attend without being referred. Alongside that, there'll be 59 dedicated mental health emergency departments that people can go to instead of A&E. The announcement forms part of the forthcoming mental health strategy, which is expected to be published later this year.
2: Investigations continue into a stabbing at Covent Garden yesterday, described as an isolated mental health attack. Four people were injured. Two of them are being treated for non-life-threatening injuries in hospital. A 47-year-old woman was arrested on suspicion of possession of an offensive weapon and assault. Conservative leader Kemi Badenoch's under fire over her decision to appoint a man previously jailed for anti-Semitism as a party advisor. Joshua Bonehill Payne was convicted of racially aggravated harassment of Labour peer Luciana Berger in 2016. Government-backed amnesty bins set up to reduce knife crime have seen almost 15,000 weapons being surrendered. Patrick Green from the anti-knife charity the Benk & Seller Trust says it's a step in the right direction.
4: There's still a long way to go. These figures are still far too high. But it shows that, you know, tackling knife crime over a broad number of issues is more likely to bring results than focusing just in one particular area.
2: And Newcastle have appointed Matthijs de Ijsselen as their new head coach after Eddie Howe stepped down. The 38-year-old joins from Saudi club Al Ahly. The Magpies are understood to have paid upwards of £9 million to secure his services. It will mean a record 9 Premier League clubs will begin the new season under new managers. From Radio News Hub, I'm Frankie Hersine.
5: Millions of motorists were missold car finance and are due hundreds and hundreds of pounds in compensation. 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But if you can't be bothered with all that faff, then let the claims guys legal handle everything for you. So if you bought cars on finance between 2007 and 2024, then text PCP to 60777 now.
6: The claims guys.
0: BGM weather.
2: Gale was fading throughout the afternoon, although a few continuing in the northwest. Lighter winds than yesterday and feeling slightly cooler, but still warm in the sun. Highs of 23 degrees Celsius in the south and 19 in the north.
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2: Gianni Infantino has apologised over withdrawn plans to sell stakes in a private company to run the World Cup, but he will stay on as FIFA president. Yesterday, he held a crisis meeting in Morocco where FIFA gave him his full backing, but some have raised concerns the declaration could spark open warfare in world football politics. Canadian Prime Minister Mark Carney is calling for Infantino to go.
3: The idea that proper governance is not to disclose to your closest advisors, your chief operating officer, your fellow board members, something of consequence that you're even considering, let alone proposing, that's fatal, should be fatal.
2: A raft of new mental health centres are set to open in libraries, banks and other high street locations across England in a set of measures announced by the Prime Minister. Holly Hughes reports.
4: Officials also announced that more people in a mental health crisis will be given specialist care in dedicated mental health emergency departments rather than waiting in busy A&Es. Andy Burnham says the new centres will be a lifeline for the thousands of people who are waiting months for help. We can expect 100 new community mental health centres and 59 dedicated mental health emergency departments that don't require referral. It's been dubbed the biggest redesign of mental health services in a generation.
2: Investigations are continuing after a stabbing in London's Covent Garden left four people injured. Police say it was an isolated mental health attack. A 47-year-old was arrested on suspicion of possession of an offensive weapon and remains in custody. Two men are being treated in hospital for non-life-threatening injuries. Conservative leader Kemi Badenoch facing backlash after appointing a man convicted of an anti-Semitic attack as a party advisor. Joshua Bonehill Payne had been selected to contest a council election next year. He's now withdrawn his candidacy. In 2016, he was jailed for racially aggravated harassment of Labour peer Luciana Berger. And one in six Brits say they're taking drastic action to cope with the heat waves. That's according to a survey from Citizens Advice, which shows people are now missing work or booking hotels. That's the latest from Radio News Hub. I'm Frankie Hersine.
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2: Showers fading throughout the afternoon, although a few continuing in the northwest. Lighter winds than yesterday and feeling slightly cooler but still warm in the sun. Highs of 23 degrees Celsius in the south and 19 in the north.

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2: Just 14% of England's rivers, lakes and coastal waters are in good ecological health. The first update in 6 years under retained EU legislation on water quality from the Environment Agency assessed the country's rivers, lakes, estuaries, canals and coastal waters on a range of standards. It also revealed England's water bodies are falling far short of the government's target to restore 75% to good ecological status by 2027. Next, FIFA's backing of Gianni Infantino could spark open warfare in the world of football politics. It's understood anger among national associations has only been further intensified by the stance. Yesterday, the world football body reaffirmed their support for Infantino, whilst also acknowledging mistakes have been made. Canadian Prime Minister Mark Carney says Infantino's not followed the rules.
3: They have their own procedures for making those determinations, but certainly I don't have confidence, Mr. Infantino.
2: Nearly 10,000 people were reported to the government's anti-terror program as referrals topped a 10-year high. The scheme, which aims to stop people turning to terrorism, saw referrals rise 39% in the previous 12 months. The Foreign Secretary Ed Miliband has announced a package of new sanctions against Russia. Ministers are trying to turn the tide on individuals and businesses propping up Vladimir Putin's war in Ukraine. The government's announced a change to mental health services in what's been dubbed the biggest redesign in a generation. Ollie Hughes has more.
4: A raft of new mental health centres are set to open in libraries, banks and other high street locations across England to get people support earlier, closer to home. They'll be offering walk-in support where people can attend without being referred. The announcement forms part of the forthcoming mental health strategy.
2: And children's author Michael Rosen says writers need to try harder to create books kids can't get on a screen. It comes amid the government's National Year of Reading. That's the latest from Radio News Hub. I'm Tanita Sims.
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2: Showers are fading later, although a few continuing in the northwest. Lighter winds than yesterday, feeling slightly cooler but still warm in the sun. Highs of 23 degrees Celsius.

0: just another day. A familiar drive through familiar country. But then, just around the corner, came the unexpected. He'd let his speed creep a little too high as he approached a bend. And he was no longer driving at the right speed for the road. The scary thing is, he didn't even realize. Driving even a little too fast for the situation is a major cause of collisions, especially on country roads where you don't know what's around the corner. Think. Don't let your speed creep.
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7: 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Join me, Nicholas Heath, from 8 till 10 p.m. for the best in music from 1980 to 1989. I'll be playing three number ones back to back, three tracks from my 80s album of the week, and the very popular 80s themed half hour after the news at 9 p.m. So, dust off your leg warmers and come for a spin in my DeLorean. It's the 80s, baby.
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9: Across the UK, over 4.3 million people are diagnosed with diabetes, with around 90% of those cases being type 2. An estimated 1.3 million additional people live with undiagnosed type 2 diabetes, and approximately 6.9 million people are thought to be at high risk, having pre-diabetes or increased blood sugar levels. With cases continuing to rise, including among younger adults, recognizing your risk and taking action early could help prevent serious complications. Yet new research from Diabetes UK and Tesco suggests that most people have never checked their own risk, and many don't know how. Douglas Trenefour is head of clinical with Diabetes UK.
10: We would have expected that more people would be interested in checking their risk and getting the support to do something about it, because we have known for quite a while that with a few steps, many people can either delay getting type 2 diabetes or actually prevent it completely. But there are still some misconception around who gets type 2 diabetes, which is why any opportunity for us to raise the awareness of how serious type 2 diabetes is, we take that opportunity to do so.
9: What are those misconceptions?
10: It used to be a condition that was associated mainly with older people. Now we are seeing more and more younger people developing it. And the key is that if you develop it, say, in your 40s, you live with a condition longer, and your risk of developing complications such as kidney diseases, heart disease, stroke, amputation is higher the longer you live with the condition, which is why any opportunity to delay it or eventually prevent it is the best way to go.
9: Before we go any further, we're focusing in this report on type 2 diabetes, but of course there is also type 1, which research shows people often get confused about. Can you explain the difference between the two?
10: There are key differences between the two. We know that type 1 diabetes develop when people do not produce any insulin at all. And insulin is what the body needs in order to get the goodness from the food we eat, which turns into sugar in the blood. Without insulin, your body tends to store more sugar in the blood, and over time, that can have some serious health effects. For type 2 diabetes, people do produce some of the insulin I mentioned, but either they are not producing enough or the insulin they are producing is not working as effectively as it's supposed to. So both conditions have a lot of similarities. The similarities include, without the support to manage their blood sugar levels, their risk of serious complications are high.
9: As I said in my introduction, your research shows that many of us don't know how to check our risk of type 2 diabetes. It is a complex condition with risk factors beyond being overweight, and I know you'd encourage everyone to check out if they are at risk, and Diabetes UK offers a very simple tool for us to be able to do that.
10: There are different ways that you can check your risk, one of which is our Know Your Risk tool, which is online, and that takes a few minutes. It's a validated tool to be able to predict your risk of getting type 2 diabetes in the next 10 years. But within the NHS, there's an ongoing NHS checks, which usually is for people between the ages of 40 and 74 who do not have any pre-existing long-term condition. And your GP will check your sugar levels, your blood pressure, and it will be able to tell you if you're at high risk of getting type 2 diabetes. If you are picked up as having high risk of developing type 2, there are support. So I will encourage everybody to be interested in checking either on our website, or if you're between the ages of 40 and 74, ask your GP for that check.
9: My grateful thanks to Douglas Trenifor. To find out more and link through to Diabetes UK to check out your risk of developing type 2 diabetes, visit the wordonhealth.com website. 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
2: 14% of England's rivers, lakes and coastal waters are in good ecological health. It's also been revealed England's water bodies are falling far short of the government's target to restore 75% to good ecological status by 2027. It's part of the first update in 6 years under retained EU legislation on water quality from the Environment Agency. Next, the government's announced a change to mental health services. A raft of new mental health centres are to open in libraries, banks and other high street locations across England to get people support earlier and closer to home. Alexa Knight is from the Mental Health Foundation. She's welcomed the plans.
3: It represents a shift in how we think about mental health. You know, too often people are only able to receive help when they've reached a crisis point.
2: Meanwhile, the NHS has been ordered to prepare for the effects of heat waves each year in the same way it plans for winter. Health Secretary Yvette Cooper says there's been a big increase in people attending A&Es because of the effects of hot weather. Nearly 10,000 people were reported to the government's anti-terror programme. It comes as referrals topped a 10-year high. Health officials have received reports of more than 200 deaths suspected of being linked to weight loss jabs. That's according to data from the Medicine and Healthcare Products Regulatory Agency's Yellow Card Scheme. If people suspect that an adverse reaction is linked to a medicine, they can report it to that. And there's a huge sporting event for people with organ transplants taking place. Dr. Paul Hardman is the chairman of the organising committee. He says it's important to get the conversation going.
4: A significant proportion of individuals who don't donate, who could donate. And it's important that everybody in the community talks within their family and amongst their friends about what they would want to do should they be in an unfortunate situation where they've got a life-terminating illness.
2: The British Transplant Games hope to raise awareness for organ donation. That's the latest from Radio News Hub. I'm Tanita Sims.
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2: Showers are fading later, although a few continuing in the northwest. Lighter winds than yesterday, feeling slightly cooler but still warm in the sun. Highs of 23 degrees Celsius.
6: 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It's just gone 1 o'clock on Radio BGM, your bedside favourite. I'm Nicholas Heath. On a Thursday, it's time for the number ones at one. 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

Hi, it's Nicholas Heath here, and hope you're enjoying our number ones from one show. You normally find me on a Tuesday night on the 80s show. Here's another big number one hit from the past 50 years.

0: Another classic hit there from the past. It's Thursday afternoon, Radio BGM's number ones at 1 o'clock. Here's another big top hit. 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
1: In 1965, Vietnam seemed like just another foreign war. But it wasn't. It was different in many ways, and so were those who did the fighting. In World War II, the average age of the combat soldier was 26.

Another classic track there on Radio BGM's Number Ones at One show. You've also had one or two 80s hits as well this afternoon. If 80s is your era, then join me on a Tuesday night from 8pm for Radio BGM's 80s show. Among my features will be three number ones from an 80s year, 80s album of the week, and my non-stop themed 80s half hour too. That's Tuesday nights, 8 till 10pm, only on Radio BGM, with myself, Nicholas Heath. In the meantime, back to another big number one from the past.

Well, that's it for this afternoon's number one at one show with myself, Nicholas Heath, on Radio BGM. A couple more to finish off with. We'll have more number ones at one for you tomorrow with Paul Scott. In the meantime, I'll catch you again next Thursday. Have a good afternoon.

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2: Former butcher who killed a man then hid the body in a concrete-filled barrel has been jailed for at least 35 years. 73-year-old farmer Christopher Wright was convicted last month of murdering Richard Dyson, who disappeared in 2019, then concealing his body for 6 years. Dyson lived in his car on Wright's land at Hoyland Barnsley, South Yorkshire. A woman has been charged after four men were injured in a stabbing attack in central London. Officers were called at around 12:30 p.m. yesterday to reports of a stabbing on Endell Street in Covent Garden. The Metropolitan Police say 47-year-old Stella Golovina has been remanded into custody. A raft of new mental health centres are set to open in libraries, banks and other high street locations across England in a set of measures announced by the Prime Minister. Alexa Knight is from the Mental Health Foundation. She says it's important for people to be able to refer themselves for support.
3: You don't need to be on a waiting list for 6 months or 18 months to access them. You can just walk in. So I hope that people will use them, and I hope that they'll be a really important way of people getting early help rather than waiting till they've reached a really dark place before they're able to get support.
2: Nearly 10,000 people were reported to the government's anti-terror programme as referrals topped a 10-year high. The scheme, which aims to stop people turning to terrorism, saw referrals rise 39% in the previous 12 months. Over 1,000 recipients of organ donations are coming together to raise awareness for the cause. The British Transplant Games invites people to get involved in sporting events to celebrate the gift of life. Dr. Paul Harden is from the organising committee.
4: Use it as a demonstration of the gift of life to the individuals so that they have often had a life-threatening illness from their organ failure, and the transplant has meant that they've been able to get back to lead a normal life.
2: And Emmerdale star Lawrence Robb is the latest celebrity announced for Strictly Come Dancing 2026. He says it's a dream come true. That's the latest from Radio News Hub. I'm Tanita Sims.
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0: Now, you may just recognise this piece of music as the tune played when the chart countdown was read out. Artists and record buyers alike will be hanging on the DJ's every word to find out where their song had reached in the charts. Hello there, it's Richard Smith here on your favourite station, where for the next hour or so we're going to take a number from 2 to 20 and play tunes from the 1960s to today that only got to that number in the UK singles charts. There's some surprises along the way for you, so please do stay with us as we're just about to reveal the number we're concentrating on in the next 60 minutes.
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0: Number 18. Okay, well, we'll go with this. English indie rock band, The Mock Turtles, from their debut album Turtle Soup in 1990, brought this out in 1991, and yes, it got to number 18 in the UK charts. Welcome along to Only Got To, The Mock Turtles. Can you dig it?

album Aura in 2012. It was Rita Ora, a tune that came out of the UK charts in 2013. Radioactive. A bit like us at the moment, isn't it? It spent 8 weeks on the charts, and some of those at number 18. And kicking off the show in fine style, Martin Coogan, Martin Glyn Murray, Andrew Stewartson, Joanne Gent and Steve Cowan. They were the Mock Turtles in 1991, and can you dig it? Very shortly, we should be joined by Iris Williams with her version of Cavatina, He Was Beautiful. But to take us there, here's a song from 1969 by Cream called Badge.

originally a classical guitar piece written by British composer Stanley Myers in 1970. It was reimagined in 1979 with lyrics done by Cleo Lane, but Iris Williams was the singer there on that particular version of He Was Beautiful, a tune which started out as Cavatina, which you might remember as done by guitarist John Williams from the film The Deer Hunter. Before that, it was Cream, 1969, with a tune written by Eric Clapton and George Harrison altogether, but it was Cream, took it to number 18 for Badge. You're listening to Only Got Two with me, Richard Smith. It's the only show where we take a specific number from 2 to 20 and play songs that only got to that number in the UK singles charts. Covering more than six decades of chart hits from the 1960s to today, and on the show today we're looking at tunes that only got to number 18. So please do stay with us right here on your favourite station for more hits and memories as we discover even more tunes that only got to number 18. Taking you back to 2020 now for New Zealand singer Benny, I think that's how you say it, featuring American singer Gus Dapperton, and their tune called Super Lonely. That's a shame, isn't it?

0: a tune that originally came out in 1981 and only got to number 43. However, it was reimagined in 1986 for the psychedelic furs, Pretty in Pink. And the 1986 version, which we heard there, went to number 18 in the UK charts. And before that, it was Benny, Stella Bennett to me and you, New Zealand singer featuring Gus Dapperton, whose real name is Brendan Rice. Anyway, I shall move on from that and take you back to 2001 because you're my mate.
1: I'll tell you what I think. I think she's a cow. She's let you down too many times now. Let's go for a drink.

0: That's those You're Too Sexy boys, Right Said Fred.
1: You're My Mate.
0: 2001, and You're My Mate. From the album Fred Head. Thank you. Yes, thank you. Yeah, taxi for Right Said Fred, I'm thinking. This is Only Got To, the show where we look at songs that only got to a specific number in the UK charts from 2 to 20 with me, Richard Smith. And here's a little taster of what's coming up in part two of the show.
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0: kind of music on your favourite station. It's Richard Smith.
1: Does that sound good to you? Well, if it does, then please do stay with us right here on your favourite station as we find even more songs that only got to number 18. Starting this off of the show then with the first tune you heard in that little montage. 1983, from the album War, U2, and Two Hearts Beat as One. Some very nice Ed Sheeran after this.

of his biggest hits from the album Plus. 2012 remembered. The number 18 hit for Ed Sheeran and Give Me Love. And before that, Two Hearts Beating as One from 1983. It was U2. Give me love. Very shortly from 1993, Frankie Goes to Hollywood will be welcoming us all to the Pleasure Dome. But to take us there, here's Keane from 2004.

Thank you, yes. And now, if you're a bit of a chart aficionado, you will sort of be staring at the radio, pointing and saying, you've got that wrong, Richard. Yes and no, in a way. The original version of that got to number 2 in the UK charts in 1985. The version I played you there was the 1993 version, which was remade slightly. I don't think there was too much difference in it, to be absolutely honest with you. Produced by Trevor Horn, it was Welcome to the Pleasure Dome, which got to number 18 in 1993. That's what makes it qualify for this show. And before that, it was Keane from 2004, and This Is the Last Time. You're listening to Only Got To, the show where we take a specific number from 2 to 20 and play songs that only got to that number in the UK singles charts. Covering more than 6 decades of chart hits from the 1960s to today, hello there, I'm Richard Smith, and today we're looking at songs that only got to number 18. So please do stay with us here on your favourite station for the final few hits and memories as we discover even more tunes that only got to number 18. Kicking off this little section then with a tune from 1966. It's the oldest record on today's programme, by two boys from Leeds in West Yorkshire. Paul and Barry Ryan, Have Pity on the Boy.

0: very much a one-hit wonder group called Blue from Glasgow in Scotland, fronted by Huey Nicholson, former Marmalade guitarist and songwriter. They had that one hit in the UK charts, and one hit only. It spent 8 weeks there, and yes, got to number 18 for Blue and Gonna Capture Your Heart. Paul and Barry Ryan before that from 1966, and a 6 week stay on the charts, some of those at number 18 for Have Pity on the Boy. Well, unfortunately, that's all I've got time for now. I really do hope that you've enjoyed listening back to the music choices today and that it's brought back a few memories for you.
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0: That's a really good idea, don't you know? I think we ought to all do that together. Anyway, for the past hour, we've been enjoying tunes that only got to number 18 in the UK singles charts. Thank you so much for your company on the programme today. And please join us again soon here on your favourite station for another edition of Only Got Two. I'm going to leave you for now then with a song from 2022, which got to number 18, spent 14 weeks on the charts, for English DJ and producer Joel Corry and singer-songwriter Tom Grennan. They were fearless with their lion heart. Thanks again for listening. I'll see you later. Bye for now.

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2: A former butcher who killed his lodger has been jailed for at least 35 years. 73-year-old farmer Christopher Wright was convicted last month of murdering Richard Dyson, who disappeared in 2019, then concealing the body for 6 years. Dyson lived in his car on Wright's land at Hoyland Barnsley, South Yorkshire. DC Fiona Bowling, the family liaison officer, made this statement.
3: To everyone else, he was Richard Dyson, but to his family and loved ones, he was a dad, a brother, a friend, an uncle, and a man with so much love to give. When his remains were found, our world shattered all over again.
2: Next, two men have been arrested and two police officers are injured after a second night of disorder in Thetford. It's after a crowd tried to force entry into a home following an anti-immigration protest. Norfolk police say significant police resources were deployed to maintain public safety after a large group of people gathered on Clover Way. Football Association continues to believe Gianni Infantino is no longer the right man to lead FIFA. That's despite his own organisation throwing its full support behind him last night. Infantino himself has apologised after being forced to abandon plans to sell stakes in a company to run the World Cup. The government's announced a change to mental health services in what's been dubbed the biggest redesign in a generation. A raft of new mental health centres are to open in libraries, banks and other high street locations across England to get people support earlier and closer to home. Alexa Knights is from the Mental Health Foundation. She says the current system isn't working.
4: People have to wait so long for help. They do often end up in mental health crisis and often end up in A&E. And, you know, anybody who's been to an A&E will know that they're not happy places. They're often chaotic, they're overcrowded, they make people's mental health feel worse.
2: And a Royal Navy flag, which was flown at the Battle of Trafalgar, has been saved for the nation and will be displayed in a museum. It had been due to be sold out of the country. The flag will now be put on view in Newcastle. That's the latest from Radio News Hub. I'm Tanita Sims.
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2: It's a mostly dry evening for most of us with lengthy clear skies. Showers continuing across the northwest of the UK with longer spells across northern Scotland. Lows of

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2: Some trouble on the trains this afternoon after a reported power cut over in Manchester. Trains across the northwest and the Midlands are severely affected, with delays expected for the rest of the day. A former butcher who killed a man then hid the body in a concrete-filled barrel has been jailed for at least 35 years. 73-year-old farmer Christopher Wright was convicted last month of murdering Richard Dyson. He disappeared in 2019 and was concealed for 6 years. DC Fiona Bowling, the family liaison officer, made this statement.
3: When Richard went missing, we were left without guidance, support and love, and those years without answers created a void that never could be filled. For 6 long years, we have lived through a nightmare. Every day was marked by questions, pain and thoughts that brought constant torment.
2: Despite retaining the backing of the FIFA Management Board, Gianni Infantino is still under pressure. The Football Association has retained its position that the Swiss leader is no longer fit to head the organisation. Infantino apologised after being forced to abandon plans to sell stakes in a company to run the World Cup. The number of vape shops across the UK would be capped under a Reform government. Spokesman for the party, Zia Youssef, wants them limited to 1,000 in an effort to reclaim our high streets. He says less operating licences would instantly reduce the number of shops by 70%. The government has announced a change to mental health services in what's been dubbed the biggest redesign in a generation. A raft of new mental health centres are to open in libraries, banks and other high street locations. Alexa Knight is from the Mental Health Foundation and she's welcomed the plans.
4: It represents a shift in how we think about mental health. You know, too often people are only able to receive help when they've reached a crisis point, whereas actually putting mental health hubs in the communities where people live has the potential to provide support much earlier, closer to home.
2: And the Spice Girls have been leading the celebrations for their former bandmate Jerry Halliwell Horner. Ginger Spice turns 54 today. That's the latest from Radio News Hub. I'm Matthew Dudley.
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0: BGM weather.
2: It's a mostly dry evening with lengthy clear skies. Showers continuing across the northwest of the UK with longer spells of rain heading eastwards across Scotland. Lows of 10 degrees Celsius.
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2: There were some serious delays for the trains across the northwest and the Midlands this afternoon. An electricity fault has brought lines to a standstill, with TransPennine Express saying all their trains have been stopped. Northern have also advised customers not to travel, with delays expected for the rest of the day. FIFA have backed their leader Gianni Infantino, but he's not out of the woods yet. Tanita Sims has more.
3: That's right. The FIFA Management Board has said Infantino has their full support to proceed as president after the controversy around his plans to sell stakes in a company to run the World Cup competitions. However, it's now been confirmed that a European boycott of the World Cup will remain in place. In a statement from UEFA, they say conditions about European nations taking part in FIFA competitions were clear and have not been met. Meanwhile, the English Football Association remain in the mind that Infantino is no longer fit to lead the organisation.
2: Former reality TV star Stephen Bear has been jailed for 16 months. He was sentenced this afternoon for breaching a restraining order after posting about his ex-girlfriend online. A former butcher who killed his lodger has been jailed for at least 35 years. 73-year-old farmer Christopher Wright was convicted last month of murdering Richard Dyson, who disappeared in 2019, and then concealing the body for 6 years. Dyson lived in his car on Wright's land at Hoyland in Barnsley, South Yorkshire. DC Fiona Bowling, the family liaison officer, made this statement.
4: One of the cruelest parts of the ordeal was knowing someone out there held the truth, while we as a family suffered in silence. When his remains were found, our world shattered all over again. After years of searching, the answer we feared most became reality. He was never coming home.
2: The amount of vape shops across the country could be reduced. Reform UK spokesman Zia Youssef wants to limit them to 1,000 in an effort to reclaim our high streets. And Emmerdale star Lawrence Robb is the latest celebrity announced for Strictly Come Dancing this year. He says it is a dream come true. That's the latest here from Radio News Hub. I'm Matthew Dudley.
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2: It's a mostly dry evening with lengthy clear skies. Showers continuing across the northwest of the UK, with longer spells of rain heading eastwards across Scotland. Lows of 10 degrees Celsius.
0: It's 5 o'clock somewhere.

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5: TV presenter Peter Duncan has called for a life-changing and minimally invasive prostate cancer treatment to be accessible across the UK. The 72-year-old actor revealed his prostate cancer diagnosis in 2019 and subsequently underwent focal therapy. Prostate Cancer UK has encouraged the National Institute for Health and Care Excellence to review the latest evidence about the treatment as it emphasises the importance of making it widely available. Good news if you're a big fan of Rihanna. Rapper ASAP Rocky has confirmed his wife Rihanna is working on new music. She last released an album a decade ago with 2016's critically acclaimed Anti, but has since released a small number of singles. The renowned New York City jazz club Blue Notes will open its first UK venue in London's West End. The sister venue will be based in Covent Garden and is due to open this September. It aims to bring together the best of British jazz, and Emmerdale star Lawrence Robb is the latest celebrity announced for Strictly Come Dancing 2026.

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2: Some trouble on the trains this afternoon after a reported power cut in Manchester. Trains across the northwest and the Midlands are severely affected, with delays expected for the rest of the day. Gianni Infantino has received the full support of the FIFA Management Board, but remains under pressure. Demeter Sims has more.
3: Mr. Infantino may have the support of FIFA, but as it stands, the European boycott of World Cup competitions remains in place. A statement from UEFA confirmed they will hold their position, as the conditions attached to their non-participation were clear and have not been met. They say the announcement that some people employed by the FIFA president, and whose careers depend on his favour, agree with him, changes nothing. Meanwhile, Portugal legend Luis Figo has joined calls for Infantino to go, saying it is too late to save his dignity, but not to save football.
2: There have been alleged rapes and sexual abuse incidents at a military training college for teenagers. The army have called the reports extremely distressing, with female recruits seemingly being targeted in these offences. Victims or witnesses at the college in Harrogate are being asked to come forward. Reform UK Police and Crime Commissioner for Norfolk has condemned the violence as an anti-immigration protest in Thetford. Mr. Colin Sutton says there is no place for violence and damage after two men were arrested following the disorder. It's after two police officers were taken to hospital after a second night of action. A former butcher who killed his lodger has been jailed for at least 35 years. 73-year-old farmer Christopher Wright was convicted last month of murdering Richard Dyson, who disappeared in 2019 and was concealed for 6 years. DC Fiona Bowling, the family liaison officer, made this statement.
4: To everyone else, he was Richard Dyson, but to his family and loved ones, he was a dad, a brother, a friend, an uncle, and a man with so much love to give.
2: And the Spice Girls have led birthday celebrations for former bandmate Ginger Spice. She turns 54 today. That's the latest from Radio News Hub. I'm Matthew Dudley.
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2: Showers continuing across the northwest, with longer spells of rain spreading across the north of Scotland. Dry elsewhere though, but a chilly night to come with lows of around 10 degrees Celsius.
6: 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It's just after 6 o'clock on Llanelli Hospital Radio. 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

Opening up this week's Safari Show, the Riverboat Song. Yes, that's what it was called, the Riverboat Song, released in 96 by Birmingham-based band Ocean Colour Scene. Yes, that's what they were, Ocean Colour Scene. It was a robust piece of music, that one, wasn't it? And it was popularised by radio and TV presenter Chris Evans, who used it as the theme song to his weekly TV show, TFI Friday. I much preferred his Don't Forget Your Toothbrush programme myself, but once he'd made two series of those, he sold the programme to an American network and made rather a lot of money out of it. On the musical chopping board tonight, a breakthrough song by The Police, Pink Floyd's most successful single, and a classic from The Kinks. That's in the second half of the show, when I'll be looking at what happened on this day in music history. I'll also be previewing another song which was written in under 20 minutes. In fact, this week's song was written in under 3 minutes. In the first half of the show, there'll be something dreamy from The Cure, something gritty from Sheryl Crow, and something muscular by Queen. Now, to tell you the truth, I kind of lost track of time when I was prepping tonight's playlist, because it wasn't until I'd completed it that I realised that today would be the first Thursday of the month, when I normally present my two different songs, same title feature. But that's not going to be on the show tonight. But it will be back next week. Well, you know what they say. Better late than Bethingalo.

Yeah, what a corker of a tune that is. I said a moment or two ago that I had something gritty coming up from Sheryl Crow during this hour, and that was a gritty, earthy blues track from Bob Dylan, Goodbye Jimmy Reed. And here's another blues rocker for you now. It's got a slightly harder, heavier edge to it. Well, do you know what? I'm telling you pokies now. It's a lot harder and heavier, actually. And it goes like this.

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I'm Paul Scott with this week's two-hour installment of the Music Safari Show. I kick off at 6 o'clock. If you've just tuned in, a warm welcome to you. This is the guitar outro to a blues rocker called Thunderbird, and it was recorded by ZZ Top.

Well, how are you on this Thursday evening, August the 6th? I do hope you're in reasonably good spirits, at the very least. If you're listening in right now from one of the hospital beds here at the Prince Philip, a very warm welcome to you. Now then, what are your thoughts about cushions? Yes, cushions. A cloth or leather bag stuffed with feathers or foam. Not that you need to be told what a cushion is, of course. Now, according to a survey I read in a health magazine, one in four families argue over their cushions. Did you know this? Me neither. Until I came across this rather mind-boggling article. Some households have admitted to owning over 40 cushions in their house. 40! My wife and I have 8 cushions in our lounge. How many have you got? One in three families have admitted to hiding cushions from their partners. Oh, I bet you don't do that. Apparently, one young gentleman living in Bath claimed he and his wife usually have a cushion fight at least once a month, and that during the last festive season, he went to hide his wife's favourite cushion only to find his favourite Batman cushion, which he'd forgotten all about. You couldn't make it up, could you?

I absolutely love the energy and tempo of that song, a classic from the Motown era of the 60s, 1966 in fact. It was called Two Can Have a Party, and it was recorded by Tammy Terrell. And you know what? Her tragic life story has to be one of the saddest ones I've come across whilst doing research for the Safari Show. Tammy Terrell was one of the most popular artists from the soul genre of the mid-60s, particularly through her musical collaborations with close friend Marvin Gaye. However, she has become largely forgotten compared to other Motown female stars such as Diana Ross and Gladys Knight. And this is due to her untimely death at the age of just 24. Just 12 months following the release of that song I just played there, Tammy Terrell was performing on stage in Virginia in the US with Marvin Gaye when she suddenly collapsed into his arms. She was rushed to hospital, where she was diagnosed with a brain tumour, a condition she passed away from 3 years later. A month before her 25th birthday, in fact. And it was widely reported that Marvin Gaye never got over her death. It's Paul Scott with you on a Thursday evening. It's 6:24 now, and on Radio BGM, this is The Cure with Just Like Heaven.

great, great tune, The Cure with Just Like Heaven, which brings us to the first true or false poser of the evening. Last Monday, my brother and I travelled to Sophia Gardens in Cardiff to watch the cricket. My brother drove and parked in his usual spot, and it wasn't until I was getting out of the vehicle that I realised I was still wearing my slippers. Last Monday, I went to the capital to watch the cricket and wore my slippers all day. True or false?

0: These boots were made for walking from Nancy Sinatra, 1966, that one was. Last Monday, I travelled to Cardiff with my brother to watch the cricket, and it wasn't until we arrived close to the ground that I realised I was still wearing my slippers. True or false? It was false. Oh, come on now, how tough do you think I am? 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

This is one of my all-time favorite 90s songs by a female artist. You know, 1996 was the release year for If It Makes You Happy by Sheryl Crow, who wrote that raw, gritty piece of music in response to critics who

The only horse in town, released just last month from a hard rock band who back in the 70s were one of the leading exponents of the progressive rock scene. And they were widely deemed as being one of the pioneers of heavy metal music. Deep Purple, that's who it was. They've been rocking for almost 60 years and they're still very much active today. Their current lineup consists of 78-year-old drummer Neil Pace, lead vocalist Ian Gillan, who'll turn 81 in a fortnight, 78-year-old keyboardist Don Airey, bass guitarist and 80 years young Roger Glover, and the baby of the band, because he's more than 20 years younger than everyone else, lead guitarist Simon McBride, and he's 57. The original 1968 lineup were lead guitarist Richie Blackmore, keyboardist John Lord, drummer Neil Pearce, the only original member,

who has remained with the band through every single lineup change and who appears on all 24 studio albums recorded by Deep Purple. Now, I always thought that Ian Gillan and Roger Glover were among the original members of Deep Purple, but I discovered just a few days ago that they weren't. And I also discovered that it's a wide misconception held by a lot of people. But the original Deep Purple vocalist was Rod Evans, and the original bassist was Nick Simper. They both featured on Deep Purple's first three studio albums, but left then after 2 years. And that's when both Gillan and Glover joined to make up the lineup, which for the next 5 years were widely regarded as providing the vintage Deep Purple era, in which the group were at their commercial peak, and helped to reshape the entire rock music scene by making music which had an innovative edge, which was classed as heavy metal. In 1974, Ritchie Blackmore left Deep Purple and formed Rainbow, and this is one of their hits.

It's 11 minutes to 7 now on Radio BGM. That was Rainbow with All Night Long. And as we're well into the school summer holidays, here are just a couple of family events going on in the Carmarthenshire and surrounding area. Tomorrow from 11 a.m. until 3 p.m, Hendy Fun Day. Bring the whole family along for a fantastic day with bouncy castles, K-pop entertainment, donkey rides, a petting farm, rugby sessions, stalls, arts and crafts, hot food and much more. Dewch draw am ddiwrnod gwych i'r teulu cyfan gyda cestyll neidio, adloniant K-pop, sesiynau rugby, bwyd poeth a llawer mwy. On August the 16th, Family Fun Day Sunday from Villain Vol Rugby Football Club, featuring a 65-foot inflatable assault course, Soak the Coach, Monster Truck Rides, a fun house. The Scarlet's mascot will be there, and musical entertainment will be provided by Jay Hill and DJ Rob. I think I might go to that, you know. It's on Sunday, August the 16th, from 10 a.m. and it goes through until 4 o'clock in the afternoon.

Only Freddie Mercury could end a song like that. Queen flexing their muscles on Llanelli Hospital radio with Hammer to Fall. The news and weather is coming up soon, but not before we have heard from one of Newcastle's favourite sons, Mr. Jimmy Nail. This is Big River. Great track, this one.

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2: There are some serious delays still for the trains across the northwest and the Midlands. An electricity fault has brought lines to a standstill with TransPennine Express, saying their trains have all been stopped. Northern have also advised customers not to travel for the rest of the day. However, cross-country trains are now running through Manchester. FIFA have backed leader Gianni Infantino, but he's not out of the woods just yet. Denise Sims explains.
3: That's right. The FIFA management board has said Infantino has their full support to proceed as president after the controversy around his plans to sell stakes in a company to run the World Cup competitions. However, it's now been confirmed that a European boycott of the World Cup will remain in place. In a statement from UEFA, they say conditions about European nations taking part in FIFA competitions were clear and have not been met. Meanwhile, the English Football Association remain in the mind that Infantino is no longer fit to lead the organisation.
2: A former butcher who killed his lodger has been jailed for at least 35 years. 73-year-old farmer Christopher Wright was convicted last month of murdering Richard Dyson, who disappeared in 2019 and then concealed his body for 6 years. Former reality TV star Stephen Bear has been jailed for 16 months. He was sentenced this afternoon for breaching a restraining order by posting about his ex-girlfriend on social media. His former partner, Georgia Harrison, has praised Essex Police for the work on the case. The number of vape shops across the UK would be capped under a reform government. The spokesperson, Zia Youssef, announced plans earlier today.
4: We will introduce the toughest penalties in the world for those who employ and profit from illegal migrants. We'll restore order to our high streets, protect the integrity of our border, and return fairness to the British economy.
2: They announced plans to target and disrupt illegal workers here in the UK. And Emmerdale star Lawrence Robb is the latest celebrity announced for Strictly Come Dancing. The Glaswegian actor says it is a dream come true. That's the latest from Radio News Hub. I'm Matthew Dudley.
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2: Showers continuing across the northwest with longer spells of rain spreading across the north of Scotland. Dry elsewhere though, but a chilly night to come with lows of around 10 degrees Celsius.
7: 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I'm Paul Scott, broadcasting live for another hour.

Good evening. This is Radio BGM. If you've just tuned in, welcome along. I'm Paul Scott, but you can call me Scotty. Just a Little Bit was the title of that last song, recorded in 64 by Liverpudlian group The Undertakers. Now, they formed in 1961, so they would have been contemporaries of the Beatles, I'd have thought, in the Merseybeat music scene. Now, they developed a major local following at the Cavern Club in Liverpool, and when the Beatles became a sensation through their performances at the Cavern, the club started to promote the Beatles by putting up posters of fans queuing outside the club, thus providing the assumption that those fans were queuing up to see the Beatles, when in fact, the photograph used in the poster depicted fans queuing to see The Undertakers. One of those quirky little factoids that I come across from time to time. And more factoids now, as I take my weekly look at what happened on this day in music history. On August 6, 2001, Whitney Houston became one of the highest paid musicians in the world after signing a new deal with Arista Records, which was reported to be worth £70 million. In 1981, Stevie Nicks released her debut solo album called Belladonna. She was still a member with Fleetwood Mac at the time. Tom Petty and Don Henley both guested on the album. And on August the 6th, both guested on the album. And on August the 6th, 1977, The Police appeared at the Red Cow in Hammersmith, London. Admission was 60 pence. 60 pence! You can't even have a pee in Porthcawl for 60 pence.

Radio BGM. I had to send out an SOS once, you know. I was in the bathroom and I didn't have any toilet paper. Hate it when that happens, don't you? Although I hasten to add that it's never happened in our household, as my wife is ever so good at ensuring that copious amounts of toilet paper is readily available at my disposal. Although I daren't open any of the cupboards in our bathroom, otherwise I end up on the floor with at least 20 toilet rolls all over me. And some of them smell like butterscotch.

Yes, Message in a Bottle, the fourth single to be released by The Police in 1979. It was the first Police song that I can remember, though, and perhaps that was because it was their first UK number one single. On this day in 1973, Stevie Wonder was seriously injured when the vehicle he was being driven in collided with a truck. The accident happened in North Carolina and left him in a coma for 4 days. Back in 1964, Rod Stewart made his first ever television appearance on the BBC show The Beat Room, when he appeared as a member of a group called the Hoochie Coochie Men. And in 1982, Pink Floyd's film The Wall opened in New York. It was adapted from their 1979 album of the same name, and the film starred Bob Geldof. Within 12 months, it had grossed £15 million, which doesn't mean a thing to me. And this is one of the tracks from Pink Floyd's The Wall.

Floyd, another brick in the wall, the very last UK number one from the 1970s, that one was. Well, it's Paul Scott here on Radio BGM, taking you through to 8 o'clock. If you just tuned in, welcome. I'm currently reviewing some of the events from this day in musical history. And in 1974, ABBA scored their first top 10 single in America when Waterloo peaked at number 6. And on August the 6th, 1965, the Beatles released their highly anticipated fifth album, Help, which of course has also served as the soundtrack to the film with the same name. Half of the tracks on that album appeared in the film, and this was one of them, but not necessarily the obvious one.

Girls with Ticket to Ride, taken from their Help album, which came out 61 years ago today. And the Beat Girls feature prominently in this week's Safari Show because they not only appear on this day in music history, but Paul McCartney, when he was with the Fab Four, is central to this week's Safari Spotlight, which is currently focusing on songs which are written in under 20 minutes. And this week's song is Yesterday. Yes, one of the Beatles' best-loved tracks was conceived by Paul McCartney. It sounds as if he'd given birth to it. That's what it says here. It was conceived by Paul McCartney during a dream he had. He hurriedly scribbled down the lyrics upon waking up and repeatedly said that he had no idea where the song came from. He just woke up one morning and the melody was in his head, and the lyrics came to him in under 3 minutes. In fact, for a couple of weeks, he believed that he must have heard the melody of the song somewhere else. But once he was convinced that that hadn't been the case, he made provisions to record it. Making its debut then on the Safari Show is Yesterday.

Beatles with Yesterday, this week's subject for Spotlight on songs written in under 20 minutes. On this day in 1963, the Beatles arrived in Jersey for the first of four consecutive nights at the Springfield Ballroom, and they stayed at the Reverie Hotel. Now, shortly before flying out to Jersey, the Beatles had undertaken a six-night residency in Weston-super-Mare at the Odeon Cinema. And whilst they were there, they stayed at the Royal Pier Hotel. And the Fab Four's stay in Weston-super-Mare provides the backdrop for tonight's second True or False poser. In 1990, I stayed at the Royal Pier Hotel in Weston-super-Mare for two nights. I stayed in one of the four suites. And when I checked out of the hotel, I was reliably informed that the room I had stayed in had been occupied by John Lennon when the Beatles had stayed there 27 years earlier. I once stayed in a hotel room which had previously been occupied by John Lennon. True or false?

0: Just Like Starting Over by John Lennon. In 1990, I stayed at the Pier Hotel in Weston-super-Mare, which is where the Beatles had stayed almost 30 years earlier. Subsequently, I stayed in one of the four suites which had previously been occupied by John Lennon. True or false? No, then, what do you reckon? It was true. Now, I hasten to add that the Royal Pier Hotel wasn't the luxurious five-star establishment it once used to be in 1963. 27 years later, it was very much run down, unfortunately, and quite frankly was in desperate need of some updating. So consequently, the cost of staying at one of their suites for two nights pretty much amounted to what the price would have been for a two-night stay at a standard room in most UK hotels. Now, on the day that I was checking out, I was being served at reception by a gentleman who appeared to be well into his 50s. So, more out of devilment, really, than anything else, I asked him if he'd been working at the hotel when the Beatles had stayed there. And I've always remembered his reply. He told me that he'd started working there as a gardener, but since it was a seasonal job, he then applied for work as a porter. And he was given that job in January 1963, just a few months before the Beatles descended on what back in 63 was the premier hotel, not just in Weston-super-Mare, but the whole of Somerset. He picked up my room key to take a look at the number on it. He chuckled to himself, and then said that I had stayed in John Lennon's room. He further explained that the reason why he could remember which of the four suites Lennon had stayed in was because he'd escorted Lennon to the room himself. I only vaguely remember the sea view from that room, but what I do recall a lot more vividly were the several black and white photographs of varying sizes which had been taken of the Fab Four during their stay at that hotel, which almost 30 years later was still proudly on display in various parts of the hotel. Sadly, in 2010, the Royal Pier Hotel suffered heavy damage in a major fire and was demolished soon afterwards. And talking of destructive fires, I was very saddened to hear of the fire that's caused extensive damage to Verdi's restaurant in the Mumbles, which has forced its indefinite closure. It's a tragedy which has caused heartbreak to the owners, staff, and to many of its customers, but particularly the regulars, I'd have thought. So my thoughts, and everyone's thoughts here at Radio BGM, go out to the people who have been affected by this event, and Well, we do hope that the building can swiftly be restored to its former glory. It's Paul Scott, and this is Radio BGM.
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4: 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So that's every Tuesday at 10 with me, Phil Trotter.

Yeah, I thought I'd squeeze every last drop out of that mature and highly structured sound that was of Supertramp with Give a Little Bit. The album which Supertramp are generally associated with is Breakfast in America, their most commercially successful one, which came out in 1979. And it cemented their success, really, in America. But the song I just played there is the opening track on the album they recorded before Breakfast in America, and it was called Even in the Quietest Moments. Now, the wonderful, the delightful Steph Griffiths played that song on her midweek brunch show, which you can listen to on Wednesday morning from 10 o'clock. Yeah, Steph played that song the week before last, and she said that she thought Supertramp were American, and so did I, to be honest, but they're English. And perhaps the reason why Steph and I thought they were American was because they moved to Los Angeles in 1980.

The Who with a Seeker. Now, I like some of the songs which The Who have recorded, not certainly one of them, but I've never really been a fan of theirs, if I'm going to be honest. I've always had an appreciation for their musical talent and originality, but what has never resonated with me is their stage persona, the way in which they deliver their music live on stage. Their live performances contain a chaotic intensity which I found dark and somewhat unnecessary. The unhinged way in which Pete Townshend played his guitar, the chaotic nature of Keith Moon's drum fills and relentless storm of cymbals gave them a visually turbulent style, which was complemented by Roger Daltrey's equally fiery contribution as the band's frontman. All these hallmarks gave The Who a stage presence which just didn't float my boat. When I see bands perform their music, I like to see that they're enjoying themselves. I like to see lots of smiles. I like to see a connection between the band and their audience. And I never felt that you got that with The Who. In fact, what you got with The Who appeared to be quite the opposite. From the late 60s to the early 70s, whether it was a two-hour live set or just a three-minute appearance in a television studio, when The Who had completed their performance, they often used to smash up their instruments. Pete Townshend would repeatedly smash his guitar into the floor before hurling it into one of his amplifiers.

whilst Keith Moon would completely destroy his drum kit. On one infamous occasion, Keith Moon blew up his drum kit with a stick of dynamite he'd smuggled into the BBC studio. And it was this pointless activity, really, which I never bought into. There were many bands making records and touring in the 60s and early 70s, which I would much have preferred to have seen live in concert myself. I'm on a right rant, aren't I? Anyway, yes, this next band are one of those bands that I would much preferred to have seen.

The Shadows with an instrumental which gave them a UK number 6 hit in 1961, FBI. No gimmicks, no manic antics on stage, just four musicians who delivered their music with a consistently high level of musicianship which inspired a generation. The Shadows on Radio BGM. I'm staying in the 60s for this next offering. It's the Kinks with Waterloo Sunset.

Waterloo Sunset, a song which gave the Kinks a UK number 2 hit in 1967. And the group who kept them off top spot were the Tremolos with Silence is Golden. Well, I'm going to inject some Latin spirit into the proceedings now. Courtesy of Jerry Halliwell with her UK chart-topping hit Mi Chico Latino.

Well, that's it from me. Thanks ever so much for your company this evening. Let us reconvene next Wednesday evening from 6 o'clock. Join me if you can.

You'll be very welcome. Following the 8 o'clock news and weather, Nicholas Heath will be sitting in for the mighty Greg Jones. My best wishes go out to the patients and staff here at the Prince Philip. Got a couple of instrumentals to finish off with. The first of which is by Dutch Rockers Focus with their signature tune, Sylvia. And then closing things will be a track from Dire Straits called Going Home. Until next week, be sure to take great care, because it's a jungle out there. For me, Paul Scott, good night. Nostar.

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2: Some trouble on the trains this evening have continued after a power cut in Manchester. Trains in the northwest and the Midlands are severely affected. Delays are expected until the rest of the day. Gianni Infantino has received the full support of the FIFA Management Board, but remains under pressure. Tanita Sims explains.
3: Mr. Infantino may have the support of FIFA, but as it stands, the European boycott of World Cup competitions remains in place. A statement from UEFA confirmed they will hold their position, as the conditions attached to their non-participation were clear and have not been met. They say the announcement that some people employed by the FIFA president and whose careers depend on his favour agree with him changes nothing. Meanwhile, Portugal legend Luis Figo has joined calls for Infantino to go, saying it is too late to save his dignity but not to save football.
2: There have been alleged rapes and sexual abuse incidents at a military training college for teenagers. The army has called the reports extremely distressing, with female recruits being targeted. A former butcher who killed a man then hid the body in a concrete-filled barrel has been jailed for at least 35 years. 73-year-old farmer Christopher Wright was convicted last month of murdering Richard Dyson, who disappeared in 2019. DC Fiona Bowling, the family liaison officer, made this statement.
4: When Richard went missing, we were left without guidance, support and love, and those years without answers created a void that never could be filled. For six long years, we have lived through a nightmare. Every day was marked by questions, pain, and thoughts that brought constant torment.
2: Reform UK Police and Crime Commissioner for Norfolk has condemned the violence at an anti-immigration protest in Thetford. Mr. Colin Sutton says there is no place for violence and damage after two men were arrested. It's after two police officers were taken to hospital following a second night of disorder. And in the last hour, Rangers have been defeated in the third qualifying round of the Europa League. They lost 2-1 to the Polish side at Jagiellonia Białystok, and the Jers have the chance to turn it round next week. That's the latest here from Radio News Hub. I'm Matthew Dudley.
5: Millions of motorists were missold car finance and are due hundreds and hundreds of pounds in compensation. 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So if you bought cars on finance between 2007 and 2024, then text PCP to 60777 now.
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2: Showers continuing across the northwest, with longer spells of rain spreading across the north of Scotland. Dry elsewhere though, but a chilly night to come with lows of around 10 degrees Celsius.
7: Hi there, I'm Nicholas Heath on Radio BGM, and for the next 2 hours I'll be playing you some of my favourite songs of the 80s. Let's kick off with Phil Collins.

Phil Collins there, and Two Hearts from 1988, and from the film Buster. Well, the 1980s saw its fair share of hit music from top films. Here's another one, Flashdance from Irene Cara, 1983.

One of the surprise hits of the 1980s was Suddenly by Angry Anderson. It came off the back of The Wedding of Scott and Charlene from Neighbours. Remember this one? From 1988.

Angry Anderson there and Suddenly. Scott and Charlene, of course, were Jason Donovan and Kylie Minogue. They also had a number one hit in 1989, as well as huge successes in the late 80s, early 90s on their own accord. This, though, got to number one, especially for you.

They found fame during the early part of their careers under the Stock Aitken and Waterman camp. Here's another big hit from them, which reached number one in 1989. Sonia, You'll Never Stop Me Loving You.

continuing with the big ballads and back to more film theme music as well. The film of 1982, Arthur, was sung by Christopher Cross, Best That You Can Do.

CGM. Another great track now from one of the early New Romantic bands called China Crisis that basically didn't hit the charts till the mid-80s, but this is Wishful Thinking.

China crisis there and wishful thinking. They were from Liverpool. Another guy from Liverpool was Pete Wiley. His band was The Mighty Wah. They dropped The Mighty for this hit from 83. Just call themselves Wah. And it's

You're listening to Nicholas Heath on Radio BGM, playing you some of the big hits of the 1980s. Well, let's do a couple of one-hit wonders now. These were two art students that got together in the mid-80s, and they only had one big top hit in 84, I think it was, or 85, but this was Since Yesterday from Strawberry

keeping the hits coming on Radio BGM. Nicholas Heath playing you some of the big hits and some of my favourite tracks as well from the 1980s. Next up, another one-hit wonder for you from 1984. Break My Stride from Matthew Wilder. 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

Matthew Wilder there, Break My Stride. Everybody remembers that Bucks Fizz won the Eurovision Song Contest in 1981. They had three number ones. This track, though, from 82, just missed out on becoming their fourth number one single. A lovely ballad, Now Those Days Are Gone.

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5: There were some serious delays for the trains across the northwest and the Midlands tonight. An electric fault has brought lines to a standstill, with reports suggesting the disruption could continue now into Friday. FIFA have backed leader Gianni Infantino, but he's not out of the woods yet. Tanita Sims explains.
6: That's right. The FIFA Management Board has said Infantino has their full support to proceed as president after the controversy around his plans to sell stakes in a company to run the World Cup competitions. However, it's now been confirmed that a European boycott of the World Cup will remain in place. In a statement from UEFA, they say conditions about European nations taking part in FIFA competitions were clear and have not been met. Meanwhile, the English Football Association remain in the mind that Infantino is no longer fit to lead the organisation.
5: A former butcher who killed a man then hid the body in a concrete-filled barrel has been jailed for at least 35 years. 73-year-old farmer Christopher Wright was convicted last month of murdering Richard Dyson, who disappeared in 2019, and then concealing the body for 6 years. Dyson lived in his car on Wright's land at Hoyland Barnsley in South Yorkshire. The number of vape shops across the UK would be capped under a Reform government. Reform UK spokesperson Zia Youssef announced this earlier on.
7: We will introduce the toughest penalties in the world for those who employ and profit from illegal migrants. We'll restore order to our high street, protect the integrity of our border, and return fairness to the British economy.
5: It says they've announced plans to target and disrupt illegal workers here in the UK. Former reality TV star Stephen Bear has been jailed for 16 months. He was sentenced for breaching a restraining order by posting about his ex-girlfriend on social media. His former partner Georgia Harrison has praised Essex police for their work. And Leeds United have announced the signing of goalkeeper James Trafford. The 23-year-old joins the club on a 5-year deal from Manchester City. His fee is undisclosed, but we're told it is a club record fee for the Whites. That's the latest from Radio News Hub. I'm Matthew Dudley.
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5: Showers continuing across the northwest, with longer spells of rain spreading across the north of Scotland. Dry elsewhere though, but a chilly night to come with lows of around 10 degrees Celsius.
0: Welcome back. I'm Nicholas Heath. You listen to Radio BGM, playing you some of my favourite songs of the 80s as part of our big 80s show. Songs from duets never seemed out of the charts in the 1980s. Paul McCartney and Michael Jackson had two hits together, The Girl Is Mine, which featured on the Thriller album, and this track, Say, Say, Say.

from Paul McCartney there and Michael Jackson. You're listening to Radio BGM. I'm Nicholas Heath, playing you hits of the 80s. Here's an unlikely duo from Dance Act the Pet Shop Boys and 60s icon Dusty Springfield. It went well. What have I done to deserve this?

Right, let's take you back to 1988 and play you one of the most popular tracks from one of the most popular duos of the 80s. Vince Clarke and Andy Bell, they were known as Erasure. Vince Clarke, of course, started life at Depeche Mode, then went into The Assembly and Yazoo. But Erasure was his final act, and here's a little respect.

a razor there and a little respect. Surprisingly enough, songs from hit TV programmes also made the charts. Here's Jim Diamond and Hi Ho Silver. Some

Jim Diamond there. That was the theme tune from the TV series Boon. Next up, here's another one. Do you remember Avina's Aim Pet? This is That's Living All Right from Joe Figgin.

It's strange, really, how the older you get, you look back at decades gone by. Like people in our age look back at the 80s and the 90s, but people in the 80s look back at the 60s. And there were a couple of tracks in the 1980s that had that 60s style with them. Here's, first of all, a great track from Mari Wilson, Just What I Always Wanted.

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Let's play you some more of the tracks from some of the big films of the 80s. From Dirty Dancing, here's Eric Carmen, Hungry Eyes.

classic tracks there, back to back, from big films of the 80s. Hungry Eyes from Dirty Dancing, Mental as Anything. That was Live It Up from Crocodile Dundee, and Limahl with the theme from Never Ending Story. Right, a bit more upbeat tracks now. One of the big American power ballad singers of the 80s was Laura Branigan. She had two big hits. This one is Self Control.

The other track being Gloria, that's Laura Branigan. Five Star, they were one of the big bands of the late 80s. They were tipped as the next Jacksons. Didn't do as well as them, I'm afraid. But still a good track, this. The Slight.

Welcome to Radio BGM. I'm Nicholas Heath, playing you hits of the 80s. Here's another track now from one of the big girl bands of the 80s, Bananarama and Cruel Summer.

the hits coming on Radio BGM. Nicholas Heath playing you some of the big hits and some of my favourite tracks as well from the 1980s. Now, to one of the big summer hits of 1983, another one-hit wonder for you. This is Tantalize by Jimmy the Hoover.

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2: Trouble on the trains could continue into Friday. Reports suggest the disruption from an electricity outage earlier on is far from over, so make sure you double-check before you travel. There have been alleged rapes and sexual abuse incidents at a military training college for teenagers. The Army has called the reports extremely distressing, with female recruits seemingly targeted. Victims or witnesses of this behaviour at the college in Harrogate are being asked to come forward. Gianni Infantino has received the full support of the FIFA Management Board, but remains under pressure. Tanita Sims explains.
3: Mr. Infantino may have the support of FIFA, but as it stands, the European boycott of World Cup competitions remains in place. A statement from UEFA confirmed they will hold their position, as the conditions attached to their non-participation were clear and have not been met. They say the announcement that some people employed by the FIFA president, and whose careers depend on his favour, agree with him, changes nothing. Meanwhile, Portugal legend Luis Figo has joined calls for Infantino to go, saying it is too late to save his dignity, but not to save football.
2: Reform UK Police and Crime Commissioner for Norfolk has condemned the violence as an anti-immigration protest in Thetford. Mr. Colin Sutton says there is no place for violence and damage after two men were arrested following disorder. Two police officers were taken to hospital following a second night of trouble. Meanwhile, Reform UK have announced plans to tackle illegal workers in the UK. Zia Youssef is a spokesperson.
4: Alongside prison sentences for directors, Reform UK will impose crippling financial consequences on the corporations themselves. Large companies that exploit illegal labour will face fines of 10% of their annual worldwide turnover.
2: Part of their plans include a limit on operating licences for vape shops, with a 1,000 store cap in mind. And Motherwell's impressive start under Alfred Johansson continued as they secured a 1-1 draw away to HJK Helsinki. That was in the first leg of their Conference League qualifier. That's the latest from Radio News Hub. I'm Matthew Dudley.
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2: There were some serious delays for the trains across the northwest and the Midlands tonight. An electric fault has brought lines to a standstill, with reports suggesting the disruption could continue now into Friday. FIFA have backed leader Gianni Infantino, but he's not out of the woods yet. Tanita Sims explains.
3: That's right. The FIFA Management Board has said Infantino has their full support to proceed as president after the controversy around his plans to sell stakes in a company to run the World Cup competitions. However, it's now been confirmed that a European boycott of the World Cup will remain in place. In a statement from UEFA, they say conditions about European nations taking part in FIFA competitions were clear and have not been met. Meanwhile, the English Football Association remain in the mind that Infantino is no longer fit to lead the organisation.
2: A former butcher who killed a man then hid the body in a concrete-filled barrel has been jailed for at least 35 years. 73-year-old farmer Christopher Wright was convicted last month of murdering Richard Dyson, who disappeared in 2019, and then concealing the body for 6 years. Dyson lived in his car on Wright's land at Hoyland Barnsley in South Yorkshire. The number of vape shops across the UK would be capped under a Reform government. Reform UK spokesperson Zia Youssef announced this earlier on.
4: We will introduce the toughest penalties in the world for those who employ and profit from illegal migrants. We'll restore order to our high streets, protect the integrity of our border, and return fairness to the British economy.
2: It says they've announced plans to target and disrupt illegal workers here in the UK. Former reality TV star Stephen Bear has been jailed for 16 months. He was sentenced for breaching a restraining order by posting about his ex-girlfriend on social media. His former partner Georgia Harrison has praised Essex police for their work. And Leeds United have announced the signing of goalkeeper James Trafford. The 23-year-old joins the club on a 5-year deal from Manchester City. His fee is undisclosed, but we're told it is a club record fee for the Whites. That's the latest from Radio News Hub. I'm Matthew Dudley.
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2: Trouble on the trains could continue into Friday. Reports suggest the disruption from an electricity outage earlier on is far from over, so make sure you double-check before you travel. There have been alleged rapes and sexual abuse incidents at a military training college for teenagers. The Army has called the reports extremely distressing, with female recruits seemingly targeted. Victims or witnesses of this behaviour at the college in Harrogate are being asked to come forward. Gianni Infantino has received the full support of the FIFA Management Board, but remains under pressure. Tanita Sims explains.
3: Mr. Infantino may have the support of FIFA, but as it stands, the European boycott of World Cup competitions remains in place. A statement from UEFA confirmed they will hold their position, as the conditions attached to their non-participation were clear and have not been met. They say the announcement that some people employed by the FIFA president and whose careers depend on his favour agree with him changes nothing. Meanwhile, Portugal legend Luis Figo has joined calls for Infantino to go, saying it is too late to save his dignity, but not to save football.
2: Reform UK Police and Crime Commissioner for Norfolk has condemned the violence at an anti-immigration protest in Thetford. Mr. Colin Sutton says there is no place for violence and damage after two men were arrested following disorder. Two police officers were taken to hospital following a second night of trouble. Meanwhile, Reform UK have announced plans to tackle illegal workers in the UK. Zia Youssef is a spokesperson.
4: Alongside prison sentences for directors, Reform UK will impose crippling financial consequences on the corporations themselves. Large companies that exploit illegal labour will face fines of 10% of their annual worldwide turnover.
2: Part of their plans include a limit on operating licences for vape shops, with a 1,000 store cap in mind. And Motherwell's impressive start under Alfred Johansson continued as they secured a 1-1 draw away to HJK Helsinki. That was in the first leg of their Conference League qualifier. That's the latest from Radio News Hub. I'm Matthew Dudley.
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4: It was just another day. A familiar drive through familiar country. 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
2: Travel chaos is expected to continue after a power outage across the Midlands and northwest England. Network Rail say engineers are making good progress, but there'll be more cancellations. This changes nothing. That's the message from UEFA, who say their World Cup boycott remains. It's after FIFA president Gianni Infantino apologised for his controversial plan to sell stakes in a company to run the World Cup to private investors. Reform UK say they would cap the number of vape shops across the country to 1,000 if they were in government. Zain Youssef is their spokesperson.
3: Reform UK will execute a comprehensive strategy to reclaim our high street. Firstly, we will introduce national licensing for vape shops. These licenses will be capped at 1,000 premises allocated to local authority. This measure will instantly reduce the number of vape shops by 70%.
2: And today marks the start of the Edinburgh Fringe Festival. There'll be over 57,000 performances across the month. From Radio News Hub, I'm Lucy Gorman-Lee.
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